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0: 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I guess I'm just an unlucky so-and-so.
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1: Hi, this is Bill Howlin' Mad Perry, along with my daughter Shy Perry, and we are Mississippi's number one blues duo. And you are listening to La Masa Blues. And if you're like me, you are always thankful

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Huh? 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Can we fuck? 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
3: Why? Who are you?
1: I'm the king.
3: No, dude. He's the king.

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